0: Island.
1: Hi, you've called the Delilah Show. Who is this?
2: Oh, my God. Hello?
1: Hello?
2: Is this Delilah?
1: It is. Who's this?
2: Oh, my gosh. My name is Patricia Lasagna.
1: Wait. I never take last names. We don't use last names. Did you say Patricia Lasagna?
2: I did.
1: Your name is Patricia Lasagna.
2: It is.
1: Oh, my word.

0: 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Like yawns are contagious. Have you ever noticed when you're in a room and someone yawns, you yawn whether you want to or not? Yawns are contagious, and even more contagious are our attitudes. So if that is true, if I am correct and attitudes are contagious, why not adapt an attitude of gratitude, an attitude of love, an attitude of hope? Why not focus on that, on kindness and mercy, on love? I hope that tonight you have an attitude of gratitude. You're listening to The Lineup.
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0: 106.7 Light FM, Backstreet Boys, As Long As You Love Me. I guess everybody loves Spider-Man. Tom Holland has a huge payday coming. $2.3 billion is what the movie Spider-Man Brand New Day has done worldwide. And it's a good movie. It's solid. At some points, it's great. But is it great to make $2.3 billion? I wonder. I do know this. He had back-end points, $20 million out of the box to start. He stands to make about $100 million, a very elite group of actors who has actually made that on top of the money he made for The Odyssey he was in with Matt Damon.
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0: 106.7 Light FM with Celine Dion and All By Myself. For a while, we were worried about Celine not being able to perform, but she is actually gearing up for her return to the stage with a 5-week residency. That's no small task in Paris this fall after battling stiff person syndrome. The Grammy-winning singer has been preparing for the show with intense training and rehabilitation to manage her symptoms. Dion, who was diagnosed with the rare neurological disorder in 2022, is eager to reconnect with her fans and expresses her gratitude for their support throughout her health challenges. Looking forward to it, Celine. Looking forward to it.
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0: Susan heard the pickle that David's in. His mom sold all of his boyhood stuff at a yard sale. Didn't even ask him. It's gone. It's sold.
1: And some of that stuff is so cool. Like, imagine, like, an original Nintendo, an NES.
0: Yeah. Let's go to Susan. Hey, Susan.
2: Hi. I would like more

0: We're so proud of Anthony Gonzalez. He is the actor behind Miguel in Coco. And now great Disney news. Coco is a ride. Miguel's thoughts are right there. He was in our studio when he was only 12. He just got in the role, and he tells us how he got it.
1: I opened this like big, wonderful box, and it was this wonderful piece of artwork that said, "You got the part." Yeah.
0: No.
1: Yeah, I couldn't believe it, and I was just so shocked, and I just knew that from here on, my life would change. Yeah.
0: Oh, my gosh. Miguel, Anthony Gonzalez, you are magical. Thanks for being on the Ellen K. Weekend.

6.7 with a fairly decent chance of rain today. Much more tomorrow. Hopefully we can make it through most of the day before it kicks in. Jennifer Lopez is on Light FM. 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

0: cloudy later on and a low of 69, then high of 82 tomorrow. We have morning rain and then clearing skies in the afternoon. Right now, 75 in Midtown Manhattan.
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